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Together, we are all Cape Bretoners. We are the true north, strong and free. We are all proud to be Canada.

It's the band and the weight from the Islands Rock, Max 98.3 and Bon Jovi kickstarting 6 at 6:12. It's Rob and for Jay on this Thursday morning. Thanks so much for hanging out. We've got, in fact, a better looking day today than they were forecasting earlier in the week. Mainly sunny and a high of 24 degrees and a humidex around 27. And looks like a little rain for Friday. The weekend is actually shaping up much nicer too. We'll check weather forecast details coming up shortly. Right now it's Rush, Closer to the Heart, from the Islands Rock, Max 98.3. And the

0: The Offspring, and you're gonna go far, kid, from the On It's Rock, Max 98.3, and Rush before that, and Closer to the Heart. Today is 6:18. It's Rob in for Jay on this Thursday morning. We've got a little sunshine, not a bad one at all. In fact, when the forecast first came out earlier in the week, looked like Wednesday was the nice day, and then the rest of the week was not very good. Today looks pretty good. Sunshine and a high near 24, humid X around 27 degrees. We'll see some clouds move in tonight, a little drizzle, shower activity beginning overnight tonight, low down to 11. Friday, some rain, 5 to 10 mils expected. That should wrap up by the afternoon. Then mainly cloudy at a high of 17. And now Saturday is calling for a mix of sun and cloud at that high near 21. And for Father's Day on Sunday, looks like a mix of sun and cloud. Not terribly warm with a high of just 13, but at least that rain is gone. And even Monday is not shaping up too bad as of right now. Of course, that could all change too. Right now, it is 10 degrees at max 98.3. And I mentioned that Father's Day is coming up on Sunday. Don't forget Dad this Father's Day. Although we really don't expect too much, right? Yeah, you know what? Bucket of chicken. I'm good with a bucket of chicken on Father's Day. But a survey reveals that men officially turn into their dads around the age of 43. Have you noticed that? Other findings, 34% of men say their nose and ear hair starts to grow exponentially around the age of 43 as well. 25% of men like to watch the weather after the news, just the way we are. I just talked about the weather, right? And 20% of men admit to saving cardboard boxes just in case. That's just who we are.
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3: Good morning. A well-known harness racing driver is recovering after a serious accident Sunday at the Inverness Raceway. Arden Mofford of Florence was injured during the sixth race when a horse broke stride and triggered a multi-horse incident. Mofford was struck from behind, thrown from his bike, but somehow managed to walk off the track on his own power before being taken to hospital. He confirmed to the Post he suffered multiple broken ribs and a collapsed lung in the pileup. He's now looking at a 6 to 8 week recovery, but says he's fortunate it wasn't worse and that no other horses or riders were injured. A Nova Scotia man's been arrested after a stolen boat worth hundreds of thousands of dollars was recovered in Shediac, New Brunswick. The Mounties say officers seized a stolen boat and trailer valued at about $300,000 during a coordinated traffic stop on Pointe-de-Chene Road June 10th. A 43-year-old man from Cape Breton was arrested. The investigation began after New Brunswick's Provincial Crime Reduction Unit received information from Cape Breton Regional Police about stolen property believed to be in Shediac. Man will be in court there September 3rd. The CBRM has announced plans to celebrate Canada Day and is inviting residents and visitors to Open Hearth Park on July 1st. Festivities will run from 4 p.m. to 10:30 with family-friendly activities, live music, local food vendors, fireworks finale. The Action Zone will feature games and attractions such as a mini Ferris wheel and arcade-style activities. Entertainment on the Songwriters Picnic Stage will include Shawnee Paul and Maybeth Carty, a songwriter circle, and Ron Sexsmith. The main stage begins at 8 p.m. headlined by Tennille Towns, followed by the fireworks. A new report finds Canada risks losing its competitive edge in the global race for investment unless it builds clean power faster. The Canadian Climate Institute says most provinces are not planning enough new supply to meet rising demand from industrial projects. Wind and solar are among the cheapest ways to add power, but the report says Canada lags behind other countries due to outdated rules, and it warns the country's goal of doubling its electrical grids is at risk without federal policy changes. In sports, Portugal was surprised by Congo with a 1-1 draw at the World Cup. England beat Croatia 4-2. Ghana blanked Panama 1-0. Colombia beat Uzbekistan 3-1. In baseball, Blue Jays shut down the Red Sox 3-0. Yankees down the White Sox 10-5. Now you're up to date. I'm Daryl Good.
2: Cape Breton weather.
4: Mainly sunny today. We'll see a high of 24. That humid X around 27 degrees. Increasing cloud tonight with periods of drizzle or showers beginning overnight. Low down to 11. Rain on Friday, 5 to 10 mils expected. Should end by afternoon. Then mainly cloudy with a high near 17. And for Saturday, sun and cloud with a high of 21. Right now it is 10 at max 98.3.
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0: Stone, Smiling Wave from the Island's Rock, Max 98.3 and Def Leppard Pour Some Sugar on Me. 6:40. It's Rob and for Jay on this pretty good looking Thursday. We've got some sunshine and a high near 24. That humid X around 27 degrees today. Definitely much nicer than it was when the forecast came out on Monday. So enjoy this Thursday. It looks like it's going to be pretty good before some rain arrives on Friday. Right now it is 10 degrees at Max 98.3 and reading that, Toy Story 5 is coming out this weekend. Now, Toy Story came out before I had kids, when I was a young adult, and I actually went to the movie theater to see it. 1995, I think, right? Was that when it came out? I think so. Anyway, I thought it was great. I still think it's great. The second one was pretty good. Third one, eh. Fourth one, even my kids are like, eh, they really should have stopped. Now, I'm hoping that the whole movie series will redeem itself with Toy Story 5. It is in theaters on Friday. Expect it to do pretty good, 140 or 150 million on the weekend here in North America. So we'll see how that does. Also news that Shrek 5 is currently in production and should be released sometime next summer. I think they're saying a late June release there. Big fan of the Shrek movies as well. I don't know, maybe like those even better than the Toy Story. I find that those kind of kept the quality. They're still quite good, all four of them. So look for Shrek 5. And big news here. I know the movies are kind of dumb, but, and your wife will hate it, but Austin Powers is apparently making another one too. Will that be 5 as well in the Austin Powers series? Looks like 5 is the big number when it comes to movies. But yeah, look for Toy Story 5 this weekend, Shrek 5 next summer, and Austin Powers coming next year. Yeah, baby!
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0: part of a big star-studded grand opening ceremony for the Obama Presidential Center yesterday in the south side of Chicago. Christina Aguilera was there as well. Eddie Vedder, Jennifer Hudson, John Legend, Mark Anthony, Stevie Wonder, The Roots, Bono, and The Edge from U2 all performed yesterday, but Bruce was the headliner. That is Thunder Road from the Islands Rock, Max 98.3 on this Thursday morning. It's Rob in for Jay. We've got a little sunshine today. Actually, not a bad morning at all. Quite nice out there for heading out for an early morning walk, and I see lots of people. It always amazes me how many of you get up so early and go for a walk. I see pictures posted on my social media too of people up at 5:30, even earlier, heading out for a walk. I always seem to run into one guy on Charlotte Street. I'll just call him Joe. Joe knows who it is, and he's always walking at 5:30, quarter to six on Charlotte Street, which, listen, I've got a lot of, appreciation for that. If I didn't have to be up early, I would not be up that early. I should, maybe I'll live longer, but yeah, a lot of people out there walking. So if you're heading out for your early morning walk, thanks so much for taking Max along today. You have a nice day for it. Sunshine at a high near 24, that Humidex getting up to around 27 degrees today right now. It is 10.
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1: Good morning. The Houston government has named 10 community-based organizations to help launch the new Home Share program, which supports people with disabilities finding shared living arrangements in the community. The organizations will recruit and screen Home Share providers, match participants, and offer ongoing support to ensure safe and stable living arrangements across the province. Premier Tim Houston says strong local leadership will be key to the program's success. Officials say Home Share is designed to give people more flexible options to live where and how they choose. Part of the province's efforts to meet a 2021 court ruling that requires people with disabilities to be moved out of institutions. The town of Lunenburg is saying little other than it's investigating an incident involving a local taxi company and a group of people that included Mayor Jamie Myra. Saltwind Transportation owner Simon Gordon posted on Monday that the company has permanently banned Myra from using its services. Gordon alleges members of Myra's group were intoxicated and an argument got heated after he refused to carry more passengers than he's legally allowed to. He also claims Myra later made calls he interpreted as threats. Gordon did speak with the RCMP as well, but no charges are expected. Myra later responded on social media saying his version of events is different, but declined to offer further comment. Canada's population edged lower in the first 3 months of this year, while Nova Scotia's population grew. StatsCan says the country lost 55,000 people between January and April, the overall population standing at 41,417,000 as of April 1st, the decline nationally stemming mainly from a sharp drop in immigration. Nova Scotia bucked the trend, though, the province's population growing by just under 800 people to just under 1,091,000. In sports at the World Cup, Congo managed a 1-1 draw with powerful Portugal. England beat Croatia 4-2. Ghana shut down Panama 1-0. Colombia downed Uzbekistan 3-1 in the late game. On the diamonds, Blue Jays blanked Boston 3-0. The Yankees overpowered the White Sox 10-5. Now you're up to date. I'm Darryl Good.
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0: Cape Breton weather.
4: Mainly sunny today with a high of 24, humid X around 27 degrees. Increasing cloud tonight, periods of drizzle or showers beginning overnight, low down to 11. Look for rain, 5 to 10 mils expected on Friday, should end by the afternoon, then mainly cloudy in 17, and sunny cloud at 21 on Saturday. It's now 13 at Max 98.3.
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0: NBA championship, their first championship since 1973, right? So 53 years, so a long-suffering franchise, too. And believe me, I know all about long-suffering franchises. So I would imagine they're pretty excited in New York today. World Cup is also going on. I was, in fact, in New York just a week and a half ago. Spent 2 days there and talking to some people. And by the way, people in New York are a lot more friendly than they get credit for. I was on the subway, had a good old chat with a few people. Anyway, they're quite nice. And they were concerned about the amount of people that were going to be in town because of the World Cup, a lot of it being played over in New Jersey, but obviously that's a spillover into New York City as well. And now you've got, from what I can guess, probably millions of people heading to Manhattan for this huge parade today to celebrate the New York Knicks championship. And how big a deal is this? I guess that some Knicks fans are paying line sitters, or people who are going to sit in a spot by the curb, upwards of $950 to hold their spot for today's championship parade. That's how big a deal it is. I guess us Leaf fans would probably be like that maybe someday if we win. Anyway, congratulations to the New York Knicks and any fans out there after ending the long, long drought between championships.
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0: 7:12 and a pretty good looking Thursday morning. It's Rob and for Jay. And a reminder, be listening for the cue to call during the Peak Velocity Power Hour. You could win some golf from Peak Velocity Wash Plant Road in Sydney. It's going to come up between now and 8 o'clock. Be listening for that. Quick on the phone to 902-595-3320. Make yourself a winner this morning. Van Halen, Ain't Talking About Love. The Onyx Rock, Max 98.3.

0: Wayne talking about love from the Onyx Rock. 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Blue sky in 24 today. Humidex around 27 degrees. Little rain on Friday. Saturday, if you're planning an event, maybe you've got a golf tee time. Yeah, looks pretty good now. Maybe a wedding on the weekend, too. I know there's several going on. Mix of sun and cloud on Saturday with a high near 21. Right now, it is 13 degrees from Max 98.3. It is the peak velocity of power hour. Be listening this hour for the cue to call. When you hear it, quick on the phones at 902-595-3320 and win some golf from Peak Velocity on Wash Plant Road. That's coming up before 8 o'clock. We are into graduation season, and I see social media, my Facebook flooded with kids, grandkids of friends of mine who are graduating this year. So congratulations to all the high school graduates. It's a huge accomplishment, one of the many big ones in your lifetime, but this is certainly a big one. And really nice to see the tradition that was started several years ago. I know some of the smaller communities started putting their grads from that community up on poles in their area, which I always thought was great. And now I'm seeing them reach, I think, pretty much every community, right? I see them lined out Victoria Road and Whitney Pier. I see them here on Charlotte Street now, Lewisburg, Dominion, Glace Bay. I think it's great that you're acknowledging the graduates, which is pretty awesome. So congratulations once again to all the graduates. I know that the Grand March for Riverview is a week from tonight, I think. And Sydney Academy, I think maybe is next Friday, and I could be wrong on that, and I apologize if I am. And those are the only two that I'm kind of, sort of, certain of. The only two I have family members participating in. But congratulations once again, all the graduates, the class of 2026.
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1: Good morning. A well-known harness racing driver is recovering after a serious accident Sunday at the Inverness Raceway. Arden Mofford of Florence was injured during the sixth race when a horse broke stride and triggered a multi-horse incident. Mofford was struck from behind, thrown from his bike, but somehow managed to walk off the track on his own power before being taken to hospital. He confirmed to the Post he suffered multiple broken ribs and a collapsed lung in the pileup. He's now looking at a 6 to 8 week recovery, but says he's fortunate it wasn't worse and that no other horses or riders were injured. A Nova Scotia man's been arrested after a stolen boat worth hundreds of thousands of dollars was recovered in Shediac, New Brunswick. The Mounties say officers seized a stolen boat and trailer valued at about $300,000 during a coordinated traffic stop on Pointe-de-Chene Road June 10th. A 43-year-old man from Cape Breton was arrested. The investigation began after New Brunswick's Provincial Crime Reduction Unit received information from Cape Breton Regional Police about stolen property believed to be in Shediac. Man will be in court there September 3rd. The CBRM has announced plans to celebrate Canada Day and is inviting residents and visitors to Open Hearth Park on July 1st. Festivities will run from 4 p.m. to 10:30 with family-friendly activities, live music, local food vendors, fireworks finale. The Action Zone will feature games and attractions such as a mini Ferris wheel and arcade-style activities. Entertainment on the Songwriters Picnic Stage will include Shawnee Paul and Maybeth Carty, a songwriter circle, and Ron Sexsmith. The main stage begins at 8 p.m. headlined by Tennille Towns, followed by the fireworks. A new report finds Canada risks losing its competitive edge in the global race for investment unless it builds clean power faster. The Canadian Climate Institute says most provinces are not planning enough new supply to meet rising demand from industrial projects. Wind and solar are among the cheapest ways to add power, but the report says Canada lags behind other countries due to outdated rules, and it warns the country's goal of doubling its electrical grids is at risk without federal policy changes. In sports, Portugal was surprised by Congo with a 1-1 draw at the World Cup. England beat Croatia 4-2. Ghana blanked Panama 1-0. Colombia beat Uzbekistan 3-1. In baseball, Blue Jays shut down the Red Sox 3-0. Yankees down the White Sox 10-5. Now you're up to date. I'm Darrell Good.
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0: Cape Breton weather.
4: Mainly sunny today with a high near 24. That humid X is going to feel like 27 degrees. Increasing cloud tonight. We'll see rain or drizzle overnight, low down to 11. That rain should wrap up by tomorrow afternoon, about 5 to 10 mils before it's done. Then cloudy with a high near 17 and a mix of sun and cloud on Saturday with a high near 21. Right now it is 13 at Max 98.3.
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0: Holmes this time from the Honest Rock, Max 98.3 in Green Day. Holiday before that. 7:40, it's Rob in for Jay. We've got a little sunshine today, that high, 24 degrees. A really nice day for us with that Human X feeling like 27 degrees. Now, I say really nice. I guess if you don't like warm weather, you're probably not going to like today too much. But it is nice to see that summer, to a certain extent, has arrived. I know it does arrive officially this Sunday. But we've had, let's face it, not a very nice spring. Or at least June has not been that great, right? Everyone I talk to talks about how cold the month has been, so it is nice to see at least some warmer temperatures. Even if you don't like the heat, you have to appreciate the fact that maybe you can finally turn that furnace off or turn the heaters off, right? We do have some cloud on the forecast tonight, some drizzle overnight. Rain on Friday, we're back to sun and cloud on Saturday with a high near 21 right now. 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The question today is, should pets be allowed in the workplace? And just two answers to choose. It's either yes or no. I see this happen quite often, especially for not home businesses, but businesses that are, you know, where the owner of the business works right there. Sometimes they take their pets to work, and for the most part, it's not an issue. What do you think? Should pets be allowed in the workplace? Either yes or no. You can head to our website, max983.ca, and tell us what you think.
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0: Hotel California from the Islands Rock. Max 98.3, 749. Congratulations to John Murphy, who wins some golf from Peak Velocity as part of the Peak Velocity Power Hour. And don't forget as well, they're not just golf out there as well. They are also the Hitrax Baseball Simulator. They've got birthday parties, batting cages, baseball camps, private lessons, and of course, amazing virtual golf. And if you'd like to win, be listening tomorrow morning between 7 and 8. We'll give you another chance to phone in quick when you hear the cue to call and win some golf from Peak Velocity as part of the Peak Velocity Power Hour from Max 98.3. A little sunshine in the forecast today. Looking real nice. It's a very good looking day out there. If you're lucky enough to have today off, get out and enjoy some of it if you can. High of 24. That Humidex is going to feel like 27 degrees. It is warming up. 14 now at Max.
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3: Good morning. The Houston government has named 10 community-based organizations to help launch the new Home Share program, which supports people with disabilities finding shared living arrangements in the community. The organizations will recruit and screen Home Share providers, match participants, and offer ongoing support to ensure safe and stable living arrangements across the province. Premier Tim Houston says strong local leadership will be key to the program's success. Officials say Home Share is designed to give people more flexible options to live where and how they choose. Part of the province's efforts to meet a 2021 court ruling that requires people with disabilities to be moved out of institutions. The town of Lunenburg is saying little other than it's investigating an incident involving a local taxi company and a group of people that included Mayor Jamie Myra. Saltwind Transportation owner Simon Gordon posted on Monday that the company has permanently banned Myra from using its services. Gordon alleges members of Myra's group were intoxicated and an argument got heated after he refused to carry more passengers than he's legally allowed to. He also claims Myra later made calls he interpreted as threats. Gordon did speak with the RCMP as well, but no charges are expected. Myra later responded on social media saying his version of events is different, but declined to offer further comment. Canada's population edged lower in the first 3 months of this year, while Nova Scotia's population grew. StatsCan says the country lost 55,000 people between January and April. The overall population standing at 41,417,000 as of April 1st. The decline nationally stemming mainly from a sharp drop in immigration. Nova Scotia bucked the trend, though, the province's population growing by just under 800 people to just under 1,091,000. In sports at the World Cup, Congo managed a 1-1 draw with powerful Portugal. England beat Croatia 4-2. Ghana shut down Panama 1-0. Colombia downed Uzbekistan 3-1 in the late game. On the diamonds, Blue Jays blanked Boston 3-0. The Yankees overpowered the White Sox 10-5. Now you're up to date. I'm Darryl Good.
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2: Cape Breton weather.
6: Mainly sunny today with a high near 24. That humid X is going to feel like 27. Increasing cloud tonight. We'll see periods of drizzle or showers overnight. Low down to 11. Rain tomorrow. 5 to 10 mils expected. Should wrap up by afternoon. Then mainly cloudy and 17. And a mix of sun and cloud on Saturday with a high near 21. Right now it is 15 at Max 98.3.
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0: Turner Overdrive. You ain't seen nothing yet. The Amish Rock, Max 98.3 in the Clash. Should I stay or should I go? It's 8:10. It's Rob in for Jay on this Thursday morning. We're in for a nice one. Sunshine at that high, getting up to 24 degrees. Going to feel like 27 right now. It is 15 degrees. And coming up shortly, it is the Tough Call presentation of Gold Hire and Associates. I'll give you the selection of two songs from an artist. You choose which one you want to hear. And for doing so, we'll set you up with one of those coffee mugs from Gold Hire and Associates. It will make you the envy of all your family and friends for having one of these coffee mugs. If you don't have one yet, why don't you? We'll give you a chance to win it coming up at 8:20, a presentation of Gold Hire and Associates. Well, the World Cup kicked off, what was it, last week? Not the biggest soccer, I won't say soccer fan, but I really just don't watch soccer a lot, but I will tune in as Canada plays. By the way, they take on Qatar or Qatar? How do you say it? I don't know. You know, that country starts with a Q and no U? Yeah. Anyway, they're playing tonight at 7 o'clock. I think Canada tied its first game, right? I think this is only its second game. Anyway, you can imagine the amount of alcohol that's being drunk as part of the World Cup, right? It's not just football. It's not just hockey. Not just baseball. Soccer fans like to enjoy the game with a beverage or two as well. In fact, so much so, I guess a bunch of Scottish soccer fans were visiting Boston as part of the World Cup. They made an unexpected impact last weekend. They drank the Sam Adams Downtown Boston Tap Room out of Boston Lager. They drank so much that they ran out. This is a place that produces the beer, and they ran out. I guess from Thursday through Sunday, fans drank them dry, literally, and consuming four times as much Sam Adams Boston Lager as the tap room typically sells during a four-day holiday weekend. So much so that they had to schedule an emergency delivery on Saturday morning to make sure they stocked up. So yeah, drink up. It's World Cup time.
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0: Basically, half a head by a century from Beyond Its Rock. 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It's 8:21. Robin for Jay on this Thursday. We've got sunshine and a high near 24. That Humidex is going to feel like 27 today. A few clouds moving in tonight with it. Some rain or drizzle overnight. Low down to 11. Looks like rain for Friday, but 5 to 10 mils. Should wrap by afternoon with the clouds and the forecast for the rest of the day. High around 17. And sun and cloud on Saturday with a high near 21 degrees. Right now, it is 15 at Max 98.3.
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9: 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Hello, Adam.
10: How are you doing?
9: Good. Guess what? It's not cloudy and it's not cold today. Are you doing anything to enjoy this beautiful sunshine day?
10: Oh, heading to work.
9: Heading to work. What a great way to celebrate, right? Will you even, in fact, will you get to enjoy any of the blue sky? Or are you indoors all day?
10: I teach, so I'm indoors.
9: You're okay. Well, that's
10: I'll,
9: okay.
10: I'll look at it.
9: All right. Listen, if you're a teacher, you're off in what, 2 weeks anyway, right?
10: Yeah, I can't complain.
9: 9 weeks to enjoy it. Absolutely. All right. We've got a couple of, Motley Crue songs for you today. We've got Kickstart My Heart and Home Sweet Home. Which one would you like to hear?
10: My young fella in the car wants to hear Kickstart.
9: Of course he does. Is he a hockey player? Does he like to come
10: out? Of course.
9: Yes, yes.
10: Course.
9: This is a classic locker room song right here. Adam, for you, we've got that Goldhar & Associates mug. You will be the envy of all your teacher friends once that is on your desk at school. I swear you will be. Anyway, congratulations. Absolutely. That mug is yours. Enjoy the last couple of weeks of school and enjoy your summer, all right?
10: Yeah, thank you.
9: Awesome. Thanks for playing. Have a great one. Motley Crue, it's Kickstart My Heart in the Tough Call from Goldhar & Associates from the Island Rock, Max 98.3.

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3: Good morning. A well-known harness racing driver's recovering after a serious accident Sunday at the Inverness Raceway. Arden Mofford of Florence was injured during the sixth race when a horse broke stride and triggered a multi-horse incident. Mofford was struck from behind, thrown from his bike, but somehow managed to walk off the track on his own power before being taken to hospital. He confirmed to the Post he suffered multiple broken ribs and a collapsed lung in the pileup. He's now looking at a 6 to 8 week recovery, but says he's fortunate it wasn't worse and that no other horses or riders were injured. A Nova Scotia man's been arrested after a stolen boat worth hundreds of thousands of dollars was recovered in Shediac, New Brunswick. The Mounties say officers seized a stolen boat and trailer valued at about $300,000 during a coordinated traffic stop on Pointe de Chine Road June 10th. A 43-year-old man from Cape Breton was arrested. The investigation began after New Brunswick's Provincial Crime Reduction Unit received information from Cape Breton Regional Police about stolen property believed to be in Shediac. The man will be in court there September 3rd. The CBRM has announced plans to celebrate Canada Day and is inviting residents and visitors to Open Hearth Park on July 1st. Festivities will run from 4 p.m. to 10:30 with family-friendly activities, live music, local food vendors, fireworks finale. The Action Zone will feature games and attractions such as a mini Ferris wheel and arcade-style activities. Entertainment on the Songwriters Picnic Stage will include Shawnee Paul and Maybeth Carty, a songwriter circle, and Ron Sexsmith. The main stage begins at 8 p.m. headlined by Tennille Towns, followed by the fireworks. A new report finds Canada risks losing its competitive edge in the global race for investment unless it builds clean power faster. The Canadian Climate Institute says most provinces are not planning enough new supply to meet rising demand from industrial projects. Wind and solar are among the cheapest ways to add power, but the report says Canada lags behind other countries due to outdated rules, and it warns the country's goal of doubling its electrical grids is at risk without federal policy changes. In sports, Portugal was surprised by Congo with a 1-1 draw at the World Cup. England beat Croatia 4-2. Ghana blanked Panama 1-0. Colombia beat Uzbekistan 3-1. In baseball, Blue Jays shut down the Red Sox 3-0. Yankees down the White Sox 10-5. Now you're up to date. I'm Daryl Good.
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2: Cape Breton weather.
6: Mainly sunny today, high of 24, that humid X around 27. Increasing cloud tonight, periods of drizzle or showers overnight, low down to 11. Rain to start Friday, we'll see 5 to 10 mil, should wrap up by the afternoon. Mainly cloudy with a high near 17. And sunny cloud on Saturday with a high near 21. 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

0: That's Iron Man from the Islands Rock, Max 98.3. 8:40, it's Rob and for Jay. Pretty good looking morning out there. We've got sunshine, things warming up nicely too. We're on our way to a high of 24 degrees, kind of feel like 27 now. We've complained about the cold weather for much of June. Today we get to complain about the heat, right? Looks like rain starting overnight tonight, continues on Friday. Saturday, not shaping up too bad, sun and cloud at 21. It is 15 degrees at Max 98.3. 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Boy, that was tough for me to get out there. Should pets be allowed in the workplace? And I've seen this happen from time to time and doesn't always seem to be a problem. Kind of depends on the business, I guess, but be great if you could take your pet to work, wouldn't it? Wouldn't be awesome? Yes or no? That's the answers. Yes or no? Answer our question, the Max Web poll question. Should pets be allowed in the workplace? It's either a yes or a no. Let us know what you think. Head to our website, max98.3.ca, and tell us your opinion. As always, it is powered by Vogue Optical.
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0: crazy little thing called Mom from the Island's Rock. Max 98.3. It's Rob filling in for Jay on this Thursday morning. You're ready to kick off your workday with a Max 98.3 rock ride. Led Zeppelin gets it started for us next.
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is Rush and Limelight from the Islands Rock, Max 98.3. It's Rob and for Jay on this gorgeous sunshine morning. I think we're a high of 24 degrees, 17 now. I'm going to feel like 27 later. As I mentioned before, we've complained about the cold. Now we complain about the heat today. We can. It's going to get hot enough to complain. Trust me. Other forecast details coming up shortly. Happy birthday to Paul McCartney, turning 84 years young today. Looking good, too. Still going strong, still touring at 84. Amazing. Band on the run, Paul McCartney from the Islands Rock, Max 98.3. In the middle of another Max 98.3 rock ride.

0: Nowak, Fly at Night from the Orange Rock, Max 98.3, wrapping up another Max 98.3 Rock Ride on a good-looking Thursday morning. It's Rob and for Jay. Thanks so much for hanging out. We've got sunshine at 24 today. On our way there, it is 17 degrees. And I mentioned earlier that Canada takes on Qatar at the World Cup. I'm not sure if the game is in Toronto tonight or not, and I think it's only Canada's second game in the tournament so far, but there are huge gatherings, huge parties planned as part of the World Cup. This is huge. I mean, it's big here in Canada, too, and we're hosting this year, so even bigger. But in some countries, soccer is their biggest sport, right? So they're really celebrating this. And there's some huge packages to go along with celebrating your country's games. In fact, some of the packages are so expensive that only the rich and famous can take part. One package costs $1 million, includes World Cup finals tickets, a private helicopter ride, a penthouse suite, caviar, and a yacht cruise, of course. Other packages include private jet rides and VIP experiences. One Miami package costs about $25,000, includes a four-hour watch party aboard a luxury yacht. Former soccer stars will be on the yacht as well. A harbor resort is selling a package for $187,000. Includes champagne, a yacht tour, a couple's massage, a VIP shopping experience, and a transportation to the game in Miami in a Bentley. It doesn't seem quite worth $187,000, but, you know, that's what the rich pay for. Canada, as I mentioned, takes on Qatar tonight at 7.
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0: top wrapping up another great set from the Islands Rock. Max 98.3 and Colin James before that. Guns N' Roses kickstarting 3. It's Rob hanging out on this Thursday morning. Gorgeous morning out there. Get out and enjoy it. If it's possible, if you're stuck at your desk at work, maybe, you know, take a little walk at lunch or hopefully maybe you've got a window view, at least to the blue sky. Enjoy it. We're back to rain tomorrow. Full weather forecast details coming up in just a few moments. 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

0: Rock, Max 98.3, and Billy Idol before that. It's Rob filling in for Jay, and I'm back again tomorrow, too. So hopefully you'll pop by sometime after 6 a.m. We'll give you a chance to win with the Peak Velocity Power Hour and the Gold Heart Associates. Tough call after 8 o'clock tomorrow morning. Enjoy the rest of this gorgeous Thursday. We'll talk then.
1: Kate Breton weather.
0: Mainly sunny today, high of 24, humid X around 27 degrees. Increasing cloud tonight, some rain or drizzle overnight, low down to 11. Rain on Friday, 5 to 10 mils expected, should end by afternoon, then cloudy, high of 17. Mix of sun and cloud on Saturday with a high of 21.
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0: Cape Breton weather.
4: Mainly sunny today, high of 24, humid X around 27 degrees. Increasing cloud tonight, some rain or drizzle overnight, low down to 11. Rain on Friday, 5 to 10 mils expected, should end by afternoon, then cloudy, high of 17. Mix of sun and cloud on Saturday with a high of 21.
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0: All righty, what a special treat. We are joined today by Jim McDonald from McDonald Auto Group. And Jim, I mean, it's been an exciting time as we've been raffling off tickets to win a brand new Toyota Corolla from McDonald Auto, all in support of the CB Mike Hall of Fame. And correct me if I'm wrong, today's the last day to get tickets.
1: You're absolutely right, Jason. We're going to draw for that tonight. So if you're in the market for a car for a very low price, if you win it tonight, you might be able to buy a car for either $200 or less. The ticket sales are online. You have to go to cbmike.ca, and we're raffling off tickets for a new Toyota Corolla 26, brand new four-door sedan, and that car is at Center 200 now. And the second prize is a generator from Cape Breton Generators, and that was provided by Ben McLavish, a new company in Cape Breton that's providing generators. And the third prize is a 50-50 raffle. So tonight there's going to be some exciting prizes given away, and you don't have to be there to win it. You can get a phone call. And, of course, all the proceeds are going to support Cape Breton music, which is dear to my heart, and all the new emerging artists and students in school that get instruments is a great program. And tonight, if you're going to go to the Music Hall of Fame, you're in for a treat. There's going to be some real talent there.
0: Yeah, it's going to be unbelievable. But like Jim said, you don't have to be there to win. So if you just want to buy tickets on this car, you can do so by going to cbmike.ca. Did I get that right?
1: Yeah, that's right. Yeah. And if you have any trouble doing this with your phone or your laptop or anything, you can always stop in at Breton Toyota, and one of the sales reps will walk you through how to do it. Because some people do have a little bit of trouble with technology, but we can alleviate that, and we'll show you how to do it. It's really not that hard. Just go to cbmike.ca. The directions are right there.
0: Yeah, it's so simple. I was able to get my tickets there. Not to mention, you've got a chance to win a generator as well, plus a great 50-50 option. The whole thing's going to happen tonight. Like Jim said, I mean, if you want to get a state-of-the-art Toyota Corolla, brand new 2026, one of the best vehicles on the road for fuel mileage today, and you want to get it for, I mean, you have some options, right, Jim, as far as how much the tickets are?
1: Yeah, well, you could actually get that car for $25. If you want to get three tickets, it's $50, $10, it's $100, and $25 for $200. So it's even if you spend $200, it's a great way to get a car.
0: Oh, it's unbelievable. So go right now, or pull over if you're driving, to cbmike.ca. Buy your tickets. Tonight is the big night. It's the final day to get tickets on this brand-new Toyota Corolla. And as we mentioned, you do not have to be at the event. However, we'd like to have you at the event because it's going to be a great show.
1: Yeah, the event will be of some great people there. We're going to have Natalie McMaster and the list of people that are going to be performing tonight is off the charts.
0: Yeah, so we'll see you there tonight. But as we mentioned, you don't have to be there. Make sure to go get your raffle tickets now at cbmike.ca. Jim, thanks so much for joining us here today.
1: Well, thank you very much for supporting the Cape Breton music industry. It's an important thing. We have a lot of talent in Cape Breton, and it's actually an industry.
0: Absolutely. Thank you so much, Jim.
1: Thank you.
0: Bye-bye.
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0: Cape Breton weather.
3: Mainly sunny today, high of 24, humid X around 27 degrees. Increasing cloud tonight, some rain or drizzle overnight, low down to 11. Rain on Friday, 5 to 10 mils expected, should end by afternoon, then cloudy, high of 17. Mix of sun and cloud on Saturday with a high of 21.
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0: 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Coming up, we've got Foreigner, Max Webster's on the way with Rock of Ages, Def Leppard on Max.
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0: Foreigner, cold as ice. The Islands Rock Max FM, the Thursday edition of the Classic Rock Lunch underway. Coming up a little later, our live spotlight features the Motor City Music Man, Bob Seger, and the Silver Bullet Band. Our almanac, we've got a musical birthday to celebrate, and coming up, a decade double shot from the 1980s. Now, from the Rock and Roll Almanac, on this day in 1991, Bryan Adams released the single, Everything I Do It For You. It would go to number one on Billboard, spending 7 weeks at the top of the charts. It would also be Billboard's Song of the Year, and it would set a record for the number of weeks at number one in the UK. Bryan Adams on the way in our next set. We've also got some Zeppelin after we check out the dunes on Copperhead Road.
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0: Whole Lot of Love, Led Zeppelin. Classic Rock Lunch from Max FM. Thank you so much for letting us be part of what you've got going on for a Thursday noon hour. When we continue, we will get comfortably numb with Pink Floyd after our live spotlight with some old-time rock and roll, courtesy of Bob Seger and the Silver Bullet Band.
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0: Pink Floyd is comfortably numb from the island's rock. Max FM on the 18th day of June, and with our almanac feature, happy birthday to Sir Paul McCartney, born this day, 1942. Member of the Beatles, Wings, and of course, a prolific solo career as well. He's one of the most prolific composers in music history, with a career spanning over six decades and encompassing his work with the Beatles, Wings, and his solo catalog. He has written or co-written 188 charted records, of which 91 would reach the top 10, 33 would make it all the way to number one in North America, totaling a 1,662 weeks on the charts. Paul McCartney is a two-time inductee into the Rock and Roll Hall of Fame, first enshrined as a member of the Beatles in 1988, and then as a solo artist, inducted by Neil Young, in March of 1999. And Queen Elizabeth II knighted Paul McCartney for his services to music in March of 1997 with a ceremony at Buckingham Palace. The former Beatle was appointed a Knight Bachelor, granting him the title of Sir Paul. Coming up with the Beatles, we've got Get Back, and with Wings, the James Bond theme, Live and Let Die.
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10: Mainly sunny skies today, a high of 24 with humidex 27 to UV index 8 or very high. Increasing cloudiness this evening, the periods of drizzle or showers beginning overnight, a low of 11. Rain ending tomorrow in the afternoon, amounting 5 to 10 millimeters, then mainly cloudy. Looking at gusting winds becoming light in the afternoon, a high of 17. And for Saturday, mix of sun and cloud and a high of 21. That's your weather. 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

Tom Cochran, the Untouchable One, the home of the island's rock, Max 98.3, into a rock ride for a Thursday afternoon with Loverboy on the way. Weezer coming up with Hashpipe. 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

0: Lover boy, turn me loose from the home of the island's rock, Max 98.3. Hello there, Al Baldwin in. Thursday afternoon upon our hands, one day closer to the weekend and Dad's Day for 2026. Hope you are doing well. As we head into the evening, we've got a forecast calling for increasing cloud with periods of drizzle or showers beginning through the overnight. We'll also see fog patches developing into the overnight. Wind out of the southeast at 20 after midnight and a low of 11. Tomorrow, we've got 5 to 10 millimeters of rain coming to an end in the afternoon and then mainly cloudy through the rest of the day. Sheepdogs are coming to town October 23rd for a show at the Savoy as part of their Out All Night tour, and they will be coming to a radio near you as part of our next set. We'll also be hearing from Bad Company. We kick things off Barking at the Moon with Ozzy.
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0: Tragically up in 38 years old from the home of the island's rock, Max 98.3, getting closer to Canada Day for 2026. More and more communities announcing what they've got planned to celebrate Canada's birthday. And that includes, lately, some information with the CBRM. Canada Day activity going on at Open Hearth Park on the 1st of July. All kinds of great musical entertainment, including Tennille Towns and Gordy Sampson. There will be a songwriter's picnic featuring, among others, Ron Sexsmith, an action zone with rides, games, a retro roller arcade, and a whole lot more. The activities all run in between 4 p.m. and 10:30 p.m. Free admission at Open Hearth Park to celebrate Canada Day with the CBRM, and you can get more information checking out the post that you will find on the CBRM Facebook page.
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0: Robbie Robertson showdown at Big Sky from the home of the island's Rock Max 98.3 with another rock ride locked and loaded to go along with whatever you're up to for a Thursday afternoon. It will include Thin Lizzy, the boys are back in town. Gonna rock you like a hurricane, and after we check out the forecast, we kick things off with Collective Soul.
1: Cape Breton weather. Mainly sunny skies today, a high of 24 with humidex 27, a UV index 8, or very high. Increasing cloudiness this evening with periods of drizzle or showers beginning overnight, a low of 11. Rain ending tomorrow in the afternoon, amounting 5 to 10 millimeters, then mainly cloudy. Looking at gusting winds becoming light in the afternoon, a high of 17. And for Saturday, mix of sun and cloud, a high of 21. That's your weather. 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

Sage is on the loose, part of a rock ride. Max 98.3 will serve up some April wine. Aerosmith is on the way. This is Thin Lizzy. The boys are back in town on Max.

0: April Wine saying hello from the home of the Islands Rock, Max 98.3, enjoying a Thursday afternoon together. Now, we do have some clouds coming our way this evening, bringing some rain into the overnight. But ahead of that, you may be able to pull off a picnic. The 18th day of June is International Picnic Day, the day to celebrate one of the greatest ways to enjoy the great outdoors. Now, during the Victorian era, picnics were very important social occasions. They offered the rare opportunity for young men and women to spend time together in the great outdoors. And Victorian picnics also quite elaborate. A picnic for 20 people might feature cold salmon, lamb, veal, chicken, ham, pigeon pie, sandwiches, fruit, a selection of cheeses, and a variety of baked goods. Modern day picnic, much less complicated. And to go along with your picnic, we're serving up some lager and ale with Kim Mitchell. Nirvana's on the way. We'll get our next set rolling with Linkin Park.
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0: 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Making plans for the weekend, the Brodeur Seniors are holding their 50th anniversary open house coming up on Saturday between 11 and 2 at 66 Main Street. There's activities right through the afternoon with door prizes, draws and giveaways, games for all ages, special guests, and there will be great food and treats available as well. You're invited to join them for a day of fun, food, and community. That is coming up Saturday from 11 in the morning until 2 in the afternoon. The Brodeur Seniors at 66 Main Street in Brodeur. More information on a post that you'll find on the Cape Breton Events Facebook page. Coming up, We're Not Gonna Take It. Got some Twisted Sister on the way, along with Finger 11 and off the top Foreigner, Double Vision.
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0: Twisted Sister, we're not going to take it. The Island's Rock Max 98.3, 18th day of June, and on this day in 1993, A&M Records Chairman Jerry Moss and Vice Chairman Herb Alpert announced they were leaving the company they had founded more than 30 years earlier. Now, they had sold the label to PolyGram for $500 million back in 1990, but they continued to oversee the operations until 1993. The label had started in Herb Alpert's garage in Los Angeles in 1962, and the label would become home to acts like The Police, Joan Baez, The Flying Burrito Brothers, The Carpenters, Joe Cocker, Supertramp, Herb Alpert and the Tijuana Brass, of course, and Canada's Bryan Adams. And a related note, this day back in 1991, Bryan Adams released the single Everything I Do It For You. It would go on to become the Billboard Song of the Year, topping the charts for 7 weeks, and it would also set a record for the time it spent at number one in the UK. We've got another hit from Bryan Adams on the way as part of a rock ride. We will also be hearing from Zeppelin off the top, AC/DC's Highway to Hell.
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2: You're absolutely right, Jason, that we're going to draw for that tonight. 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And the second prize is a generator from Cape Breton Generators. And that was provided by Ben McLavish, a new company in Cape Breton that's providing generators. And the third prize is a 50-50 raffle. So tonight there's going to be some exciting prizes given away, and you don't have to be there to win it. You can get a phone call. And, of course, all the proceeds are going to support Cape Breton Music, which is dear to my heart, and all the new emerging artists and students in school that get instruments. It's a great program. And tonight, if you're going to go to the Music Hall of Fame, you're in for a treat. There's going to be some real talent there.
1: Yeah, it's going to be unbelievable. But like Jim said, you don't have to be there to win. So if you just want to buy tickets on this car, you can do so by going to cbmike.ca. Did I get that right?
2: Yeah, that's right. Yeah. And if you have any trouble doing this with your phone or your laptop or anything, you can always stop in at Breton Toyota, and one of the sales reps will walk you through how to do it, because some people do have a little bit of trouble with technology, but we can alleviate that, and we'll show you how to do it. It's really not that hard. Just go to cbmike.ca. The directions are right there.
1: Yeah, it's so simple. I was able to get my tickets there. Not to mention, you've got a chance to win a generator as well, plus a great 50-50 option. The whole thing's going to happen tonight. Like Jim said, I mean, if you want to get a state-of-the-art Toyota Corolla, brand new 2026, one of the best vehicles on the road for fuel mileage today, and you want to get it for, I mean, you have some options, right, Jim, as far as how much the tickets are?
2: Yeah, well, you could actually get that car for $25. 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So it's even if you spend $200, it's a great way to get a car.
1: Oh, it's unbelievable. So go right now, or pull over if you're driving, to cbmike.ca. Buy your tickets. Tonight is the big night. It's the final day to get tickets on this brand-new Toyota Corolla. And as we mentioned, you do not have to be at the event. However, we'd like to have you at the event, because it's going to be a great show.
2: Yeah, the event will be of some great people there. We're going to have Natalie McMaster and the list of people that are going to be performing tonight is off the charts.
1: Yeah, so we'll see you there tonight. But as we mentioned, you don't have to be there. Make sure to go get your raffle tickets now at cbmike.ca. Jim, thanks so much for joining us here today.
2: Well, thank you very much for supporting the Cape Breton music industry. It's an important thing. We have a lot of talent in Cape Breton, and it's actually an industry.
1: Yeah, absolutely. Thank you so much, Jim.
2: Thank you.
1: Bye-bye.
2: Bye now.
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6: Cape Breton weather.
7: Mainly sunny skies today, a high of 24 with humidex 27, a UV index 8, or very high. Increasing cloudiness this evening with periods of drizzle or showers beginning overnight, a low of 11. Rain ending tomorrow in the afternoon, amounting 5 to 10 millimeters, then mainly cloudy. Looking at gusting winds becoming light in the afternoon, a high of 17. And for Saturday, mix of sun and cloud, a high of 21. That's your weather. 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

Brian Adams, a one-night love affair on a rock ride, Max 98.3. Marcy Playground is on the way. We'll be hearing from the Jeff Healey Band. We keep it rolling with Def Leppard's Photograph, Max FM.

0: little sex and candy from Marcy Playground, the island's Rock Max 98.3, taking a moment to honor the world's oldest living land animal. A tortoise named Jonathan extended his record to 194 years and was officially named a Guinness World Records icon. The record-keeping organization said Jonathan, a Seychelles giant tortoise that lives on the island of St. Helena, was a full-grown adult of at least 50 years old when he arrived at St. Helena from the Seychelles back in 1882. His birth year is estimated to be 1832, but researchers believe he might be even older. Jonathan, who is also known as Jono, has lost his vision and his sense of smell, but he continues to eat, sunbathe, and mate.
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6: Rumors spreading around, tonight takes its time. About to check outside the games. And you know what I'm talking about. Just let me know if you wanna go to that home out on the range. They got a lot of nice girls.

0: Pink Floyd, Run Like Hell from the Islands Rock, Max 98.3. Giving a shout out to all the folks who will be attending the Cape Breton Music Industry Hall of Fame ceremony coming up tonight at Center 200. 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You can get more information by checking out the Cape Breton Music Industry Hall of Fame 2026 Facebook page. Things will get underway tonight at 7 at Center 200, and it's brought to you by the folks at McDonald Auto. 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Check it out on their Facebook page. On the way, we'll be hearing a tune from Trooper. Tunes will continue with the Red Hot Chili Peppers.
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0: Trooper, good old General Hand Grenade, the Island's Rock, Max 98.3. From the Rock and Roll Almanac this day, back in 2002, U2 lost a bid to prevent the demolition of the Hanover Quay studio in Dublin, Ireland. Over 8,000 fans had signed an online petition to preserve the studio, where the group had recorded tracks like All That You Can't Leave Behind and some of their pop album, but the Hanover Quay studio would fall victim to the wrecker's ball. U2 on the way as part of a rock ride after an information update for your Thursday afternoon. We will also be hearing from Metallica, serving up some whiskey in the jar. The tunes continue with Tom Petty and the Heartbreakers.
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4: Cape Breton weather.
5: Mainly sunny skies today, a high of 24 with humidex 27, a UV index 8 or very high. Increasing cloudiness this evening with periods of drizzle or showers beginning overnight, a low of 11. Rain ending tomorrow in the afternoon, amounting 5 to 10 millimeters, then mainly cloudy. Looking at gusting winds becoming light in the afternoon, a high of 17. And for Saturday, mix of sun and cloud, a high of 21. That's your weather. 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

0: haven't found what I'm looking for. That is you too from the Island's Rock, Max 98.3. Time for today's IMAX Rock Report, starting off with a sad note. You may not know his name, but you've certainly heard his music. Walt Parizider, saxophonist and one of the founding members of Chicago, has passed away. He was diagnosed with Alzheimer's 6 years ago, died from complications of the disease early Wednesday in hospice, according to his wife of 59 years, Jacqueline. On social media, the band posted, quote, "Chicago is heartbroken to share the sad news of Walt Parizider's passing this morning. We extend our deepest condolences to his family, friends, and countless Chicago fans who are all grieving his loss today. A rock and roll band with horns was Walt's idea. He put the band together. They rehearsed in the basement of his mother's home. He's also the one who did the hard work to book shows for the young, unknown band, performing top 40 covers at local bars in and around Chicago. We are forever grateful for his contributions. Perhaps his greatest gift was bringing people together. This amazing music may never have been heard at all had it not been for Walt's vision. Rest in peace, Walt." And this past Tuesday, ASCAP, the American Society of Composers, Authors, and Publishers, celebrated the achievements of its UK songwriters and composers, recognizing the creators behind some of the year's biggest global hits from music, film, and television. They honored rock icon Sir Roger Daltrey with the ASCAP Founders Award. Acclaimed actor, DJ, and rapper Sir Idris Elba won the ASCAP Creative Voice Award, and British R&B trio Flo won the ASCAP Vanguard Award.
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the Island's Rock Max 98.3. Coming up, we'll be hearing from the hip. 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

0: Tragically of Encourage. The Island's Rock Max 98.3, 18th day of June, and checking out this day in the Canadian history books. Back in 1784, King George III partitioned the huge tract of land that was Nova Scotia to create the colony province of New Brunswick. The province was originally going to be called New Ireland. On this day in 1812, the United States issued a declaration of war on Great Britain. It began the War of 1812. 4 years later to the day, the first Thanksgiving Day was celebrated in Upper Canada. They weren't celebrating a successful harvest. They were celebrating deliverance from Americans during the War of 1812. And on the day, this day, back in 1822, the Boundary Commission drew up the U.S. border along the St. Lawrence River and through the Great Lakes, separating Canada and the U.S.
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0: paying a little visit to Swingtown with the Steve Miller Band from the Islands Rock Max 98.3. Heading for information for a Thursday afternoon, and then we are rolling you home with today's edition of The Overdrive. It will include, among others, some Aerosmith, Max Webster's on the way, and the Doobies from their album, The Captain and Me. Tunes will continue for your Thursday afternoon. Coming up, a single release from the album, Who's Next?
1: Cape Breton weather.
2: Mainly sunny skies today, a high of 24 with humidex 27, UV index 8 or very high. Increasing cloudiness this evening with periods of drizzle or showers beginning overnight, a low of 11. Rain ending tomorrow in the afternoon, amounting 5 to 10 millimeters, then mainly cloudy. Looking at gusting winds becoming light in the afternoon, a high of 17. And for Saturday, mix of sun and cloud, a high of 21. That's your weather. 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

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We're rocking in the free world with Neil Young. We've got the Foo Fighters on the way. 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
0: Thank you. Thank you. Thank you. Thank you.
1: Then you know.
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0: rocking in the free world. Neil Young, the Island's Rock, Max 98.3. So back in Canada's centennial year, there was a comedian, I believe it was on the Ed Sullivan Show, who said that Dean Martin was not being invited to Expo 67 because they were afraid he would drink Canada Dry. That has stayed with me all of these years. I don't know why, but I thought of that when I came across this story. Boston's pubs facing an unexpected challenge as thousands of Scottish football fans have descended on the city for the World Cup, causing a significant shortage of beer. Over 20,000 members of the Tartan Army traveled to Massachusetts for the World Cup. The influx of thirsty fans leading to an unprecedented surge in demand, with numerous establishments across the city reporting dwindling beer supplies. Noel Summers, chief operating officer at Hennessy's Bar in central Boston, highlighted the scale of the phenomenon, stating that trade following the Scotland versus Haiti match was triple that of St. Patrick's Day. She told the media, "We've been here for over 30 years, and we've never seen anything like it."
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0: Brian Adams cuts like a knife, the home of the Islands Rock. Max 98.3 inviting you over to our website with a Vogue Optical web poll question in play through the day today. We want to know, do you think that pets should be allowed in the workplace? Now, there are arguments on both sides. The benefits include stress reduction, social interaction, and a better work-life balance because you get to spend more time with your pet. But challenges include allergies and phobias and liability damage. Companies may be liable for injuries or property damage caused by pets on the premises. How do you feel about it? Should pets be allowed at work? Yes or no? Let us know what you think at max983.ca.
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0: back in the New York groove with Ace Frehley, the Island's Rock Max 98.3, heading for 6, wrapping it up for Mrs. Baldwin's third favorite son. Enjoy your Thursday evening. We'll get together again tomorrow at high noon with the Classic Rock Lunch, spend the afternoon together, and officially kick off Dad's Day weekend. A rock ride coming your way that will include some Pearl Jam. We've got a cut from The Clash. We will hear from Free. After a check on the forecast, we'll get things going with some Whitesnake.
1: Cape Breton weather. Mainly sunny skies today, a high of 24 with humidex 27, UV index 8, or very high. Increasing cloudiness this evening with periods of drizzle or showers beginning overnight, a low of 11. Rain ending tomorrow in the afternoon, amounting 5 to 10 millimeters, then mainly cloudy. Looking at gusting winds becoming light in the afternoon, a high of 17. And for Saturday, mix of sun and cloud, a high of 21. That's your weather. 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
0: Cape Breton weather.
5: Increasing cloudiness this evening, periods of drizzles or showers beginning overnight, a low of 11, rain ending tomorrow afternoon, amounting 5 to 10 millimeters, then mainly cloudy, looking at some gusting winds becoming light in the afternoon, a high of 17, cloudy periods tomorrow night, a low of 14, mix of sun and cloud for Saturday, a high of 21, and for Sunday, a mix of sun and cloud with a high of 13. That's your weather. 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
2: 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And the second prize is a generator from Cape Breton Generators. And that was provided by Ben McLavish, a new company in Cape Breton that's providing generators. And the third prize is a 50-50 raffle. So tonight there's going to be some exciting prizes given away, and you don't have to be there to win it. You can get a phone call. And, of course, all the proceeds are going to support Cape Breton Music, which is dear to my heart, and all the new emerging artists and students in school that get instruments. It's a great program. And tonight, if you're going to go to the Music Hall of Fame, you're in for a treat. There's going to be some real talent there.
1: Yeah, it's going to be unbelievable. But like Jim said, you don't have to be there to win. So if you just want to buy tickets on this car, you can do so by going to cbmike.ca. Did I get that right?
2: Yeah, that's right. Yeah. And if you have any trouble doing this with your phone or your laptop or anything, you can always stop in at Breton Toyota, and one of the sales reps will walk you through how to do it. Because some people do have a little bit of trouble with technology, but we can alleviate that, and we'll show you how to do it. It's really not that hard. Just go to cbmike.ca. The directions are right there.
1: Yeah, it's so simple. I was able to get my tickets there. Not to mention, you've got a chance to win a generator as well, plus a great 50-50 option. The whole thing's going to happen tonight. Like Jim said, I mean, if you want to get a state-of-the-art Toyota Corolla, brand new 2026, one of the best vehicles on the road for fuel mileage today, and you want to get it for, I mean, you have some options, right, Jim, as far as how much the tickets are?
2: Yeah, well, you could actually get that car for $25. 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So it's even if you spend $200, it's a great way to get a car.
1: Oh, it's unbelievable. So go right now, or pull over if you're driving, to cbmike.ca. Buy your tickets. Tonight is the big night. It's the final day to get tickets on this brand-new Toyota Corolla. And as we mentioned, you do not have to be at the event. However, we'd like to have you at the event because it's going to be a great show.
2: Yeah, the event will be of some great people there. We're going to have Natalie McMaster and the list of people that are going to be performing tonight is off the charts.
1: Yeah, so we'll see you there tonight. But as we mentioned, you don't have to be there. Make sure to go get your raffle tickets now at cbmike.ca. Jim, thanks so much for joining us here today.
2: Well, thank you very much for supporting the Cape Breton music industry. It's an important thing. We have a lot of talent in Cape Breton, and it's actually an industry.
1: Absolutely. Thank you so much, Jim.
2: Thank you.
1: Bye-bye. Bye now.
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